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0: ¡Let's go! 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Look, it's not gonna solve the problem, but you're gonna feel a whole lot better, te lo prometo. 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
0: And let us know. 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
2: Well, Shaboy, I'm being forced to take 2 days off along with my weekend because I have COVID. Pero no me agüito.
1: ¡Hey! Damn, girl, pass it over here. I can use a few days off. And you already know what I say. PTO, prepare the others, baby, because I ain't coming.
3: Ay, no manches, ya COVID ya pasó de moda, güey. You're still using COVID as an excuse.
1: What do you mean? Yeah, of course. The safety first.
0: Nah, bro, you know what? Last night I had a rough night. I was coughing up a storm. I got hella phlegma going on right now.
1: So, boy, are you trying to tell us that you have COVID right now?
0: No, it's not COVID. It's because it's not like a headache. I can still taste things. It's just like hella phlegma coming in.
1: Viral.
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1: El doctor.
0: Shout out to my wifey, bro. She woke up.
3: Pues sí, güey, andaba tosiendo, no puede dormir, pobrecita.
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0: She's like, bye. 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
1: Oh, okay.
0: You know, where you get your facials, depilar, todo eso.
1: Yeah.
0: Marta, what's going on? ¿De qué no te agüitas?
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0: Para remover el pelo, ¿no?
1: I need to try that.
0: What is that? Hair laser removal.
1: Yeah. There's gonna be a big ass machine for mine. For my big ass face and body.
3: Va a necesitar un láser del army, patito.
1: No, damn, for real. That's crazy.
0: Had laser hair removal, primo?
1: No, I never have. I mean, I would love to because I got my bigote from my dad's side.
0: I should try it at one point.
1: You'd be down? Sure.
0: I'd be down. There's a lot of people that do it for their armpits.
1: Hey, yeah.
5: Really?
0: Yeah.
1: Although, let's not even say it.
0: Hey, and then there's a lot of people I've heard about this. A lot of women, they take Botox shots in the armpit?
1: Yeah, to stop them from sweating.
0: And it stops them from sweating, no?
1: Yeah,
0: but it's terrible because I think sweating is probably good.
1: Yeah,
0: good
1: you need you. To yeah, release the toxins from your body.
0: Yeah, it's wild what people will be doing out on these streets, right? Una vez perdí una apuesta de un partido de Chivas América.
3: Ajá. Nomás una vez, güey, muchas veces.
0: Bueno, pero me tuve que depilar el pecho, güey.
1: Like the 40-year-old virgin.
0: Exactly, güey.
1: Kelly Clarkson.
0: Y trajeron, it was like hot glue, prima van, algo así, wax.
1: It's
0: wax,
1: sugar wax. So, like, you didn't have to do the papelito. It was just kind of like, they put the wax on you, they let it dry, and then they pulled it off.
0: Y luego me jalaron el papelito, ripped off my hair from my chest. 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
1: Did you bleed?
0: I started bleeding, bro.
1: Yeah,
0: it's sangrando completamente. 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That's facts.
1: You popped your cherry.
0: my chest cherry. 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But bro, we gotta expand on this. La mera neta, Prima Vane, you're a whole mess right now, girl. You are a whole mess.
1: A beautiful mess.
0: Beautiful mess. 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Coming up next, el pero no me agüito de Prima Vane, no te lo pierdas.

0: Prima Bana has a huge Perno Maguito to share, and I think a lot of you ladies are going to relate with her. 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
1: My car's been giving me problems, and my dad says it's because I'm driving around with no oil. Perno Maguito. And guys, I literally was.
0: No manches, Prima Bana. Your engine could literally just die if you don't have oil in there.
1: I didn't realize that. I didn't realize that. Okay, so my dad was like, oh, yeah, my brakes have been kind of bad. So I pulled up to my parents' house to check on my brakes. And my dad's like, well, I'm here. Let me check your oil. You know, let me just do a little maintenance check right now that you're here, your tires, everything. So, boom, he opens the hood, takes the dipstick out. He cleans it, puts it back in, and he's like, girl, there's nothing in here. And I'm like, Dad, what do you mean? Like, my dashboard, ahí marca que tengo 60% of oil. When I click oil, it says 60%. He's like, Mensa, the oil level and oil life are two different things. And I was like, what do you mean? And he's like, yeah, that means, like, you still have enough miles to drive before you need the oil change, but your car still needs the oil to run in the motor, like in the engine.
0: Yeah.
1: And I was just like, while he's telling me this, I'm like hearing bah, bah, bah, bah, bah, bah, bah. Like
2: I
1: yeah, which is crazy because, guys, I used to work at AutoZone.
0: I know. How did you work at AutoZone, Prima Bana? I didn't know this.
1: I just look cute in the little outfit. You know how they always have the back braces on. So I just was like, honestly, and the computer would tell you everything. You would just put your shout out to AutoZone. No, shout out to AutoZone, because I went the other day trying to get them to help me out when I went to go get the oil, and they didn't want to help me. And I'm like, dude, I'm a hyena. I don't know what the heck's going on.
0: Pero resolviste, Prima Bana. You're good to go.

0: many little cartoncitos de oil did you have to add?
1: Dude, I had to add two. And Loki, I think I probably could have added one more. But at this point, like, I don't know. I went to go to add the oil by myself, so I don't know where the level should be.
0: Punto y fuera. It's got a little rayita right there on the dipstick, el palito que metes y sacas. Sí.
2: Ay, qué rico.
1: I'm trying to do that.
0: When you pull it out, it's got a little line, and it shows you where it should be, the oil level.
1: Okay.
0: Ahí merito,
1: Shaboy, you're saying you hear a lot of Hynas talk about this. You have two little Hyna girls.
0: Yes.
1: Are you going to teach them car maintenance, how to change a tire, how to check their level, how to do all of that?
0: No, pero el papá de Janet, de mi esposa, abuelito Arturo, les va a enseñar.
1: Real man. I love it.
0: Yes.
1: Oh, wow.
0: Y si no, there's always YouTube University.
3: That's right.
1: Or I'm sure you're going to hook them up with like a AAA or some sort of roadside service.
0: We'll figure it out. Something. I think they'll have an AI robot by then to help them out and change their oil.
1: God willing.
0: Y la otra cosa, güey, you got a new cell phone. All happy. Finalmente que porque tu otro cell phone estaba fallando, güey. Y no ha sonado tu alarma ya 3 días in a row, güey. I was blowing up your phone. You weren't answering my call. It was something important. And today you come in, you're like, oh, I see your missed call, Shaboy. Apparently, it's on do not disturb. ¿Cómo se cambia eso?
1: I didn't know that my phone was on do not disturb. It was literally on do not disturb. Probably the whole day yesterday.
2: Just on Shaboy's number.
1: No, because and I was just like, damn, ain't nobody calling me today. Ain't nobody texting me. Yeah, they were. I just didn't get the notification.
0: I was blowing up your phone porque te quería traer Starbucks al estudio, güey. You didn't answer my call.
1: I see you guys have Starbucks.
0: Literally, that's why I was blowing up your phone. Like, hey, what do you want to drink? I got you.
1: Y ni más. It's okay, you got me for breakfast.
3: Yeah.
1: Pero no salita,
0: It's okay, I got you for lunch.
1: Yeah, for something. Hey, get me with the homie, puta,
0: Remember this, Oilia. No dejes que nada ni nadie te robe esa alegría o tu paz, all right? Nobody deserves that kind of power of your life. Échale ganas, ánimo.
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0: 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En familia, as you go throughout your day, your weekend, focus on your blessings and not your burdens. 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
1: Yes.
0: Simplemente estamos respirando. 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
1: Come on.
0: So échale ganas, familia.
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0: Mavane, ¿qué lo que hay?
1: Okay, it's Friday and that means new music. And Maluma had a baby, but that's not all he did. He also dropped new music con La Loba, Shaka Shakira. Yes, this one's called Agua. Do we like or do we love?

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0: 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I love it. It's a vibe. You can dance to it. That's what we need right now. Joy, alegría, fiesta. Let's go.
2: Absolutely, yeah. And speaking of Maluma, baby, felicidades to him and his Haina. Like I said, they had their second baby, Orion, posted on the redes que están felices los cuatro. He's living his best life in his dad era. And he has a little message for all of you who have been showing him love. Check it out.
3: Veo diferente. 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
0: Bro, you know how women, when they're pregnant, they're glowing?
2: Yes.
0: Maluma's glowing right now.
2: No, for real. He has a different glow.
0: ¿Verdad que sí?
2: I mean, aparte de barba, let's not even say it's back. We love a good
4: aparte
2: barba
4: que
2: moment.
4: En el video no traía camisa y se le veía todo.
2: No, he's definitely glowing. That sun glow be looking good on him, baby. No, but felicidades to him, his wifey. I mean, now, yeah, felices los cuatro, all of them. It's just, you know, different era for Maluma.
0: Different season. And
2: we're seeing it with the music.
4: Y he's que still aprenda de su compatriota colombiano, J Balvin. 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
0: Nicho, más respeto, por favor. 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

0: answer this. That one, I will give you the keyword of the day for your chance to win a family five-pack of tickets para ir a Disneylandia. Ahora, let's stay tuned.
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0: Let's go. 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It's not gonna solve the problem, but you're gonna feel a whole lot better. Te lo prometo. Oh, yeah. Mándanos un mensaje de voz vía DM on Instagram at Shaboy Show.
1: Shaboy Show.
0: And let us know. 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
2: Well, Shaboy, uh-huh. I'm being forced to take 2 days off along with my weekend because I have COVID. Pero no me agüito.
1: Damn, girl, pass it over here. I can use a few days off.
0: Ah,
1: and you already know what I say. PTO, prepare the others, baby, because I ain't coming.
3: Wait, no manches, ya COVID ya pasó de moda, güey. You still using COVID as an excuse?
1: What do you mean? Yeah, of course, the safety first.
0: But anyways, ahora vamos con Marta. 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
1: Okay, okay. Facials,
0: depilar, todo eso.
1: Yeah.
0: Marta, what's going on? ¿De qué no te agüitas?
4: Feliz viernes. 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
0: Y trajeron, it was like hot glue, primaban algo así, wax.
1: It's sugar wax. So like you didn't have to do the papelito, it was just kind of like they put the wax on you, they let it dry, and then they pulled it off.
0: Y luego me jalaron el papelito, ripped off my hair from my chest, y estoy bien peludo, güey.
1: Did you bleed?
0: I started bleeding, bro.
1: Yeah,
0: it's sangrando completamente. 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That's facts.
1: You popped your cherry.
0: my chest cherry. 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But bro, we gotta expand on this. La mera neta, Prima Vane, you're a whole mess right now, girl.
2: Damn.
0: You are a whole mess.
1: A beautiful mess.
0: Beautiful mess.
1: Thank
0: and
1: you.
0: We love you just the way you are. Coming up next, el pero no me agüito de Prima, no te lo pierdas.
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0: Prima Bane has a huge pero no me agüito to share, and I think a lot of you ladies are going to relate with her. Prima Bane, go ahead. What's your pero no me agüito, Kirk?
1: My car's been giving me problems, and my dad says it's because I'm driving around with no oil. Pero no me agüito. And guys, I literally was.
0: No manches, Prima Bane. Your engine could literally just die if you don't have oil in there.
1: Yeah. I didn't realize that. I didn't realize that. I honestly, my brakes have been kind of bad. So I pulled up to my parents' house to check on my brakes. And my dad's like, well, I'm here. Let me check your oil. You know, let me just do a little maintenance check right now that you're here, your tires, everything. So boom, he opens the hood, takes the dipstick out. He cleans it, puts it back in. And he's like, girl, there's nothing in here. And I'm like, dad, what do you mean? Like my dashboard, ahí marca que tengo 60% of oil. When I click oil, it says 60%. He's like, Mensa, the oil level and oil life are two different things. And I was like, what do you mean? And he's like, yeah, that means like you still have enough miles to drive before you need the oil change, but your car still needs the oil to run in the motor, like in the engine. While he's telling me this, I'm like hearing bah, bah, bah, bah, bah, bah, bah. Like I yeah, it was just crazy because guys, I used to work at AutoZone.
2: I know.
0: You work at AutoZone, Prima Bane? I didn't know this.
1: I just look cute in the little outfit. You know how they always have the back braces on. So I just was like, honestly, and the computer would tell you everything.
0: Pero resolviste, Prima Bane. You're good to go. How many little cartoncitos de oil did you have to add?
1: Dude, I had to add two. And Loki, I think I probably could have added one more. But at this point, like, I don't know. I went to go to add the oil by myself, so I don't know where the level should be.
0: Punto y fuera. It's got a little rayita right there on the dipstick, el palito que metes y sacas. Sí.
3: Ay, qué rico.
1: I'm trying to do that.
0: When you pull it out, it's got a little line, and it shows you where it should be, the oil level.
1: Okay.
0: Ahí merito, Prima Bane.
1: Shaboy, you're saying you hear a lot of Hynas talk about this. You have two little Hyna girls.
0: Yes.
1: Are you going to teach them car maintenance, how to change a tire, how to check their level, how to do all of that?
0: No, pero el papá de Janet, de mi esposa, abuelito Arturo, les va a enseñar.
1: Oh, I love it.
0: Y si no, there's always YouTube University.
2: That's right.
1: Or I'm sure you're going to hook them up with like a AAA or some sort of roadside service.
0: We'll figure it out. Something. I think they'll have an AI robot by then to help them out and change their own. You got new cell phone, all happy, finalmente que porque tu otro cell phone estaba fallando, güey. Y no ha sonado tu alarma ya tres días in a row, güey. I was blowing up your phone. You weren't answering my call. It was something important. And today you come in, you're like, oh, I see your missed call, Shaboy. Apparently, it's on do not disturb. ¿Cómo se cambia eso?
1: I didn't know that my phone was on do not disturb. It was literally on do not disturb. Probably the whole day yesterday.
3: Just on Shaboy's number.
1: Just like, damn, ain't nobody calling me today. Ain't nobody texting me. Yeah, they were. I just didn't get the notification.
0: I was blowing up your phone porque te quería traer Starbucks al estudio, güey. You didn't answer my call.
1: I see you guys have Starbucks.
0: Literally, that's why I was blowing up your

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1: A mí me gusta. 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He said, good morning, my beautiful people. 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
3: Vanya.
1: They're rolling with me to school right now. 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
1: Entra el cotorreo. Why are you feeling good today? 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Feel Good Friday coming up next in 3 minutes. We got some birthday shout-outs. Carla wants to shout-out her daughter, Ariana, que cumple 7 años el día de mañana. Happy birthday, Ariana! Also, happy birthday to Delani and Kehlani. 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

0: Saludo especial de parte de Mariela para su comadre Janet. 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

0: Vane, ¿qué lo que hay?
1: Okay, it's Friday and that means new music.
2: I love it.
1: And Maluma had a baby, but that's not all he did. He also dropped new music con La Loba, Shaka Shakira. 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
0: 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It's a vibe. You can dance to it. 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Joy, alegría, fiesta. Let's go.
2: Absolutely, yeah. And speaking of Maluma, baby, felicidades to him and his Haina. Like I said, they had their second baby, Orion. Posted on the redes que están felices los cuatro. He's living his best life in his dad era. And he has a little message for all of you who have been showing him love. Check it out.
3: Veo diferente. 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
0: Bro, you know how women, when they're pregnant, they're glowing?
2: Yes.
0: Maluma's glowing right now.
2: No, for real. He has a different glow. 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We love a good
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0: Different season. 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
2: we're seeing it with the music.
4: Y he's que still... aprenda de su compatriota colombiano, J Balvin, que aprenda. 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
0: Nicho, más respeto, por favor. 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God bless. Your boy Show Minimix coming up next.

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0: 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Erika wants to send a shout out to her prima María.
1: Oh.
0: Congratulations on passing her real estate exam.
1: I love it. Yes, Jessica wants to send a happy birthday to her brother Robert, turning 25 this weekend. Happy birthday, Roberto.
2: A quarter, compa, flip the quarter.
1: Let's go, let's go.
0: Sule, sule.
3: It's Mr. 305 checking in for the remix. And this how we gonna do it. Dale. 1, 2, 3, 4, 1.

0: Mientras anda chambeando, yeah. 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
1: Ay, what kind of bodies,
0: huh? Yo, DJ Majestic, mis respetos, carnalito. I'll turn it up en las dos tortillas. Si tú quieres una copia del Sheboy Show Minimix del día de hoy, slide into our DM on Instagram, @Sheboy Show, and we'll send it to you. All right, coming up next, we got En Pochas Palabras coming your way.
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0: ¿Qué palabra debería aprender a decir Eddie hoy? 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

0: mensaje, cuéntanos, Flor.
1: So I heard this one, this joke the other day, and I thought it was cute, and I think Prima Van is gonna like it.
2: Oh, okay.
0: Un chiste para
3: it's
0: la prima.
3: It's about Taco Bell.
4: Y si es un chiste, es about Prima Van getting a man.
2: No.
3: Dicho.
2: Damn, that's a good one. Dicho.
1: Why did Fiona break up with Shrek? ¿Por qué la Fiona dejó al Shrek?
2: Why did Fiona leave Shrek? I don't know.
0: Fiona dejó a Shrek.
2: What?
0: You love Shrek, Prima Van. You should know this one.
2: I do love Shrek.
0: A ver, ¿por qué Fiona dejó al Shrek?
1: Porque la Fiona estaba buscando a alguien maduro y Shrek está muy verde.
2: Shrek is love, Shrek is love. I love green.
0: Muy verde.
2: Yeah,
0: y maduro como las frutas. You know what I'm saying? What you got, Prima Van?
2: Okay, how did the hamburger introduce his girlfriend to his parents?
0: How did the hamburger introduce his girlfriend to his parents?
2: Yeah.
0: I have no idea, everybody.
2: Mom, dad, meat patty. Get it? Mom, dad, meat patty, hamburgers.
4: Get that one easy, boy.
2: Yeah, that's a good one.
4: Yeah, so I'd be like, oh, excuse me, excuse my pickle, too.
2: I'll be a smash burger.
0: Eddie, what you got? Representando los no sabos, por favor. Come on, representando los no sabos. You gotta come through, Eddie.
3: I got you. Vámonos. 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
0: Gracias, muy amable.
3: ¿Qué es el tiempo sin ti?
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3: No. ¿Qué es el tiempo sin ti? Es empo. 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T-I. And you just put empo because no, you know, I said sin ti.
4: Repite la pregunta otra vez.
3: ¿Qué es el tiempo sin ti? T-I. How do you spell empo? Tiempo? You take out the T-I and just empo.
2: Come on, that was good.
5: Boy Show. Boy. Pura diversión.

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Ellos te esperan en la 11155 Sur, Jordan Gateway en South Jordan. That's Tim Dolly Nissan Southtown. Again, let them know I sent you over. And coming up, all right, you guys, forget casual Fridays. We could be talking about no Fridays at all, meaning like today, Friday, we would be chilling. That's right. Bernie Sanders and Congressman Mark Takano are pushing for a 32-hour work week, you guys. But would companies actually go for it? Would you go for it? Let me know. But yeah, we're going to talk about that here in just a bit. So keep it locked. The Midday Vibe, don't go nowhere.

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Su amiga y servidora Janet Acosta con ustedes, amigos. Ya son las 11:38, amigos, en ese bebé viernes social. Ya saben, encantada de estar aquí con todos ustedes en mi día favorito, hora favorita. Así que gracias a todos ustedes por acompañarme, amigos. All right, you guys, imagine getting your full paycheck but working 8 hours less every week. That's right. Well, Senator Bernie Sanders and Representative Mark Takano reintroduced the 32-hour work week act, which would gradually move the federal overtime threshold for non-exempt workers from 40 hours to 32 hours over 4 years while protecting their pay and benefits. The idea is that if technology and AI are making workers more productive, Sanders and Takano argue workers should also get some of that benefit back in the form of time. I agree, you guys. I totally agree. Supporters say a shorter week could mean better work-life balance. Opponents of it,

say that mandates have raised concerns about labor costs, staffing, and whether the model works equally across different industries. Okay, pero sí, la idea de trabajar menos horas sin ganar menos está nuevamente sobre la mesa en Washington. Una propuesta busca que las horas extra o overtime comiencen después de 32 horas semanales en lugar de las 40 para ciertos trabajadores. 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Now, that brings up a good question, though. It obviously doesn't, you know, it wouldn't be able to apply to certain industries. But, yeah, I don't know. What do you guys think? If you could work 32 hours for the same weekly pay, would you rather have Fridays off or would you work shorter days but still Monday through Fridays, you guys? And employers, I want to hear from you too. Could your business realistically operate on a 32-hour standard or would it be kind of a scheduling nightmare? But yeah, I personally would take Friday. I would love, love, love, love, love to have a three-day weekend, you guys. But hey, and I know some of you heard 32 hours, same paycheck, and you're already mentally clocked out, you guys. It's Friday. I know a lot of you guys are already mentally clocked out. But yeah, would love to hear your thoughts, you guys. What would you take? Would you take a three-day weekend or just shorter days? Let me know. Shoot me your DMs, @DanielaCosta. And of course, your text messages, 385-508-1063. Keep it locked. 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

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Bebe Viernes Social, amigos, 18 de septiembre. Yo encantada de estar aquí con todos ustedes. My favorite day of the week, favorite time of the day. Amigos, saludos a todos. 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Sigan comunicándose, arroba Tanera Costa, 385-508-1063. You guys, I'm going to be texting all the winners right now, so stay tuned so that you guys know, and if you want, and I'll, you know, to make arrangements to come pick up your tickets, because you will have to come pick them up here in the at the studio, you guys, 50 West Broadway, así es, así que, y recuerden de traer su identificación porque se les va a pedir, okay? Pero bueno, amigos, again, keep getting in touch with me, let me know what everybody's got going on this weekend, you guys, what shenanigans is everybody getting into, send me some ideas, good and bad, ya saben, arroba Tanera Costa, don't forget to live stream us as well, latinosaltlake.com, and don't forget, you still have time to win tickets for Karin León, you guys, todos los detalles ahí en nuestro sitio web, once again, latinosaltlake.com. Amigos, también pendientes, más adelantito tenemos una entrevista with council member Alejandro Puy, he's going to tell us about the website council meeting coming up, why it's relevant, why

it's important and why we should get involved. So stay tuned for that a little bit later, around 12:30-ish on the show here today, okay? So pendientes para eso más adelantito. But yeah, okay, you guys, if you're just joining us, we have been talking about a proposal in Congress that could eventually move the federal overtime standard for many workers from 40 hours to 32 hours a week, without reducing their weekly pay or benefits. The argument is simple, right? If AI and technology are helping us get more done in less time, should workers get some of that time back? And I think we should, you guys. But what would you choose? Fridays off or shorter work days all week long? Pero imagínense tener 8 horas más para ustedes cada semana sin que les reduzcan el sueldo. Esa es la idea detrás de una propuesta que busca cambiar cuando comienzan las horas extra. Well, overtime para muchos trabajadores, ¿no? De 40 a 32 horas por semana. I know, yeah, a lot of you guys are loving it. The messages I'm seeing, you guys are definitely for it. Now, there are, you know, some questions around whether it would work for all industries. And I don't know. I don't know. It's kind of like when you go on vacation, right? You get so much more done on that day before vacation than you do, like, the rest of the month. So I think it could possibly work, you guys. I think so. But anyways, I got this message that said, I already mentally clock out after 32 hours. Might as well make it official. And I think, honestly, I think that's most of us. If we're being completely transparent and honest, I think that is definitely most of us. So I don't know. Keep sending in your thoughts, your messages, you guys. @DanieloCosta. And of course, your text messages. 385-508-1063. Amigos, more to come. Yes, Amen. Arrancando con esa segunda hora de programación 1212 as I look at the clock, you guys. Make a wish. But yeah, keep it locked right here. More good tunes, more good vibes. And of course, la entrevista, amigos, pendientes with council member Alejandro Puy. He's going to tell us about the West Side Council meeting coming up next week. So stay tuned for that. Good stuff, you guys. Good stuff. Keep it locked. The Midday Vibe.

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